0: keeping you company with music that feels like a walk in the park.
1: The U.S. Treasury quietly released its official financial report for 2025. It appears by its own numbers, the U.S. government seems insolvent. It's reported that the Treasury shows about $6 trillion in assets and over $47 trillion in liabilities. Add it all up, and it looks like the U.S. owes more than $130 trillion it doesn't have. 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

0: 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You're listening to AM 1430, KVRK Brookings. Good morning, it's Monday. Ready or not, here it comes. Well, by way of weather today, another hot day. As an added wrinkle, kind of hazy due to the wildfire smoke. A slight chance to see some showers this morning, but I wouldn't bet the farm on it. Sunshine aplenty by the afternoon. Winds early from the south-southwest. Shift to the north-northwest by the afternoon. And those winds are expected to pick up and gust all the way up to 25. Today we'll see a high top out at 91. Again, fog. Well, I should say smoke. It'll be hazy because of that smoke through the overnight. Otherwise, mostly clear skies. Once again, relatively strong winds from the north-northwest that'll gust at about 25 through the overnight, along with a low of 65. And then tomorrow, sunny, breezy, north winds, even more intense, up to 30. But because of that, much cooler. Tuesday's high, a comfortable 79. Brookings, right now the barometer is falling slowly. We've got a breeze of 3. 94% is the relative humidity, so no, it isn't your imagination. It's relatively muggy. We have a couple of clouds, a current temperature of 74 at AM 1430, KBRK.
1: 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Moments later, he suffered a cardiac arrest.
2: I was told during that time I flatlined for 26 minutes, and they used this Lucas machine and for 26 minutes pumping on me.
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5: Some people say that bowling alleys all look the same, but that couldn't be further from the truth. Because to say that all bowling alleys look the same is to say that there's no real difference between a cosmic carpet and a geometric one. It says that every camp collar bowling shirt must be chain-stitched with a name like Pin Ticklers, and that to look at the underside of any swing and swivel chair is to find a slobbered-up wad of double mint. But for the sake of some people, let's say that bowling alleys and everything of every kind really do all look the same. Then that would also mean the men and women at Perkins Storage and Transfer, who stand for fair deals, honest answers, dependability, and timeliness, aren't really any different from other men and women who pick up and move all kinds of things from one place to another. And to that I say, spare me the argument. Perkins Storage and Transfer. 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
0: Thanks, Barry. I heard you were a paste eater in school, but it's just unsubstantiated rumor. A weather check comes your way 20 minutes past. Don't forget, each and every weekday morning from 6:30 to 6:45, it is the Sunrise Serenade, so prepare yourself for that. 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I've got the music all queued up, ready to help wake you up. In the meantime, let's wake up slowly now. Some help from Sir Elton John and AM 1430.

0: Hey, Almost Famous, Penny Lane, what a great song. Tiny Dancer. 6:11, good morning and welcome. I have one question burning in my mind today. Where'd the weekend go to? I know they fly by so quickly. We're going to have some hazy skies today, patchy areas of smoke due to those Minnesota and Canadian wildfires. Otherwise, sunshine today. By afternoon, looks like winds will shift from the north-northwest and increase to about 25. They're going to start out this morning from the southwest. 91 is our focal point for a high today. Tonight, more patchy smoke, mostly clear, 65 and windy through the overnight. It'll be sunny and a breezy day on Tuesday. Breezy, heck with that. Windy, gusting 30. But under the influence of those north winds, tomorrow high of only 79, so that'll be kind of welcome relief. Right now, Brookings, it's partly cloudy, a temperature of 74 at AM 1430, KBRK.
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0: 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Well, you know, NyQuil for breakfast, that'll do it to a guy.

0: AM 1430 KBRK 1958, Robin Luke singing the love song to his love, Susie Darlin. It's 620. Good morning. We are going to check out the forecast with the weather check coming up right here in AM 1430.
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0: It's 6:21. Good morning. Here we are on a Monday. Can you believe it? It's the 20th of July. From the Weather Almanac for today, 82 is the average high. 60 is the average low. It was a hot one on Sunday. 89 is what it topped out to with a low of 59. Now, a year ago, not so bad, about 80, a low of 60. But remember, the record high today, 106. And the record low, 39. So we'd fall in that range very easily. Sunrise this morning about 20 minutes ago at 6:02. Sunset 9:06, totaling 15 hours, 3 minutes, and some seconds to spare of daylight today. We're shaving off a minute 51 now each and every passing day from the solar clock. Forecast for today, kind of hazy due to that patchy smoke. We'll have sunshine. We'll have winds early on from the south-southwest, taking on a more north-northwest flow in the afternoon and then increasing up to 25. Today, a high of 91. Tonight, patchy areas of smoke, mostly clear, windy, and 65. Tomorrow, much cooler, actually almost comfortable. It's going to be sunny. We'll have north winds that will gust to about 30, and because of that, 79 is what we expect. Wednesday, mostly sunny. Winds will be light, a high of 81. Thursday, partly sunny. Again, 81 is what we're looking at. Friday, mostly sunny, 83. Saturday, back in the cooker, 91 and sunny. And then Sunday, oh boy, here we go. August weather, sunny, hot, 96. In Brookings right now, it's not such a bad morning. The barometer slowly falling, 29.62. A breeze of 3 from the south, 94% the relative humidity. Partly cloudy at our KBRK studios. We have a temperature report of 74. 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

and the drought, I don't know. Thinking the farmer's market's the way to go. We got the Sunrise Serenade coming up. Stay tuned. Here's America.

1430 KBRK, many great ones from the 70s, a string of hits from America, riding down Ben Shore Highway. Well, it'll be a nice morning to go if you're driving at some place, roll the windows down and get some fresh air before it gets too incredibly hot. Although I must warn you, it is muggy this morning and looks like it'll be a little hazy as well due to that wildfire smoke. Right now, the humidity stands at 94%. We're going to kick off the Sunrise Serenade with some help from Richie Valens. We'll hear from Ray Peterson, the Teddy Bears, the Shirelles. All the does are coming up, it appears, this morning. So let us begin. It's the Sunrise Serenade. Right here on AM 1430, KBRK.

0: AM 1430 KBRK, the Skyliners wrapping up the Sunrise Serenade for today. Since I don't have you. Good morning, it's me, Bob. Here we are on a Monday, the 20th of July. We're going to feel like it too. And top it off, if you maybe have some COPD or breathing difficulties, you may want to stay indoors today. Keep the windows shut, the AC on. Past the areas of smoke, especially this afternoon, are going to really become noticeable when the wind shifts to the north-northwest. It will gust about 25 by the afternoon. Today we'll look for a high of 91. More smoke tonight, mostly clear, windy and 65. Sunny tomorrow. We'll have northerly winds that by afternoon will gust pretty briskly up to about 30. But because of those north winds, tomorrow's high, well, comfortable, 79. Perkins, right now we got a couple of clouds. It is a little hazy, a breeze of 3, a temperature now 74 at AM 1430 KBRK.
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0: 6:48, about 12 in front of the hour of 7 o'clock. And as always, J. Rowe will be in updating our local news stories about 7 o'clock this morning. She'll be listening in for that. I'm also going to update the 60s-plus lunch menu choices for today in just a couple minutes after this from Cat Stevens on AM 1430 KBRK.

AM 1430 KBRK, Cat Stevens, all aboard the Peace Train. Well, good morning. Here we are, Monday the 20th of July, and time now to check out the Brookings 60s Plus menu choices. For today, it's going to be breaded fish sandwiches, and there'll be scalloped potatoes, green beans, a bun on the side to make your fish witch with, I guess, and fruit for dessert. Down in Egan, Blue Jays is preparing chicken fried steak with mashed potatoes and gravy, vegetables, whole grain bread, and fruit. No service in Elkton, and then on Tuesday, of course, it's always Cook's Choice. Esteline will be preparing, looks like tachkos, I think they misspelled tacos, with meat, cheese, veggies. It'll also be whole grain bread, bananas. Sounds kind of good. Was a good weekend to fire up the grill. So I chilled up the garden on Saturday, and a little bit of rain we had and the high temperatures baked the surface. It's hard as cement. So that poor old shoulder was bouncing up and down like everything. So I chilled it up really good. I did not see one worm, not one single solitary earthworm. So they must be down deep in the soil where there is some moisture, because it was pretty dry. Look at all the smoke from the wildfires. You can go on the internet and type in, like, wildfire Canadian smoke, and they'll show you the map. Wow. Up in Saskatchewan, some tremendous fires burning up there. And, of course, up around Ely in northern Minnesota, the Boundary Waters as well. And down into Utah. It's kind of scary. Of course, here we probably have to worry more about prairie fires than any kind of a forest fire. But, I mean, it's just, it's so dry, it's definite concern. We have new headlines coming your way top of the hour in about 6 minutes right here on AM 1430.

0: AM 1430 KBRK, music from the Shirelles. Now, because it's Monday, don't forget the Toastmasters Club. They meet every Monday that's not a holiday from noon until 1 in the classroom at McCrory Gardens. The club provides an opportunity to help develop or improve your public speaking skills. Visitors are always welcome to attend. So if you need to work on bone up, maybe you're giving a presentation in front of a bunch of people, kind of nervous, well, I urge you to take it in. There's lots of little things I can do to help you get over that.
1: Is she really going out with him?
2: Well, there she is. 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

0: That's the sound of me and my riding lawnmower this weekend, if only. 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
1: 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Good day with Brookings Radio News. I'm Jay Rowe. The Brookings School District is asking area families to register for the upcoming school year. Superintendent Summer Schultz said early registration helps the schools to plan.
2: Even if your child is returning, I know I as a parent received a lot of emails earlier last month that you have not registered, it kept telling me. And so if other parents are like me, get in there and get your child registered. Those numbers are so critical for us to have leveled class sizes and that sort of things.
1: Students in many extracurriculars also need to get physical exams.
2: If you have a child in grades 7 through 12 who will be in an activity, a sports activity, they have to have a physical before that first day of practice. And so we just need parents to remember the physical forms are on the website, but also to get in and get that annual physical done. That's something that needs to be done every year now.
1: Schultz says they are planning some back-to-school events next month, including a special one for English as a Second Language families.
2: Registration, open house nights, is, as you can imagine, when language is somewhat of a barrier, that can be a real bearcat. So last year, Hillcrest did a registration and just welcome back night for those learners and their families, but we're looking at doing one a bit larger across the district in early August. And so that'll be something that we're kind of excited to do for more families, to get those who have that barrier of language in a little bit sooner so that that family and their students are really comfortable coming on that first day of school.
1: The first day of school in Brookings is August 26th. Meanwhile, Keller reports the Sioux Falls School Board has approved their budget for the next school year. It calls for general fund revenues of $233 million. Expenses were cut by more than $1 million. Teacher salaries were increased by 2.5%. Sioux Falls business manager Cameron Kirkhoff says the school district's portion of property taxes will decrease.
3: Just that home alone, which is a very average home in South Dakota, will have an over 23% reduction next year in property taxes. For the school portion, I'd like to point that out. It is only on the school's portion of the taxes.
1: That was, by the way, Kirkhoff's first meeting as business manager of the Sioux Falls School District. And Governor Larry Roden is scheduled to be in Brookings this evening. He is hosting a meet-and-greet event open to the public tonight from 5 to 6 at the SDSU Research Park, 2301 Research Park Way. Roden is currently campaigning in a runoff primary election against Aberdeen businessman Toby Doden. Runoff election is July 28th. With Brookings Radio News, I'm Jay Rowe. Let's make this a great day.
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0: Good morning at 7:05. Complete weather details can be found approximately 20 minutes past each hour with weather checks. But I've got the condensed version of the forecast on the way, brought to us this morning by Anderson Insurance.
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0: This is what we're looking at today. Lots of sunshine, going to be a little hazy, especially into the afternoon. We'll have southerly winds from the south-southwest, gust about 15, and then take on a more north-northwest flow into the afternoon and reach speeds of 25. Today, a high of 91 is forecast. More haziness tonight due to the wildfire smoke, mostly clear, continued windy and 65, and under the influence of those north winds tomorrow, although sunny, it's going to be breezy, gusting to about 30, and it will be cooler, which will be very welcome. 79, Tuesday's forecast high. In Brookings right now, winds have picked up to about 6 from the south. The barometer is falling. It's still muggy, 94% the relative humidity. We've got sunshine, a current temperature of 75 at AM 1430 KBRK.
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0: AM 1430, this is something kind of fun to think about. Dakota Bank is hosting their Community Appreciation Burger and Brat Feed. It's free to the public and it's taking place Thursday, the 23rd of July, from 11 until 1 at 1441 6th Street. Stop by and register for some door prizes and let the folks at Dakota Bank bestow onto us their appreciation with burgers and brats. And once again, that's Thursday, the 23rd, from 11 until 1. Free dinner. I say we go. I'm all about the free food. Here's Sam Cooke, AM 1430.

AM 1430 KBRK, the iconic song from Steam. That concludes the clap-along portion of the morning show. We have sunshine, a reading right now of 75. Get out and do whatever you need to this morning, because by the afternoon, it's going to be kind of unbearable with the humidity and dew point numbers what they are. 91 is our forecast high today, so whatever you need to do, I would suggest do it very soon. So I have a little shortwave radio, and sometimes, just for the heck of it, I'll scan the different dials and check out the different frequencies. A lot of unusual programming out there that you will never hear, because it falls outside the regulation of the FCC. Anybody that's got a transceiver can pretty much host anything they want to. So I listened to some very interesting, crazy crackpots the other night, talking about how when you look up in the sky and you see the contrails from the jet traffic, those are actually secret government planes that are spraying chemicals, turning us into zombies, yep, for mind control. Oh, yeah, okay. As everybody has a differing point of view, I guess. Spraying secret chemicals to turn us into mindless zombies. Yeah, either that or just watch TV, either way, you know.

0: AM 1430 KBRK with music from White Plains on a Monday morning, 20th of July. So it is. Let's check out the forecast. Time for our weather check. The average high today would be 82. The average low would be 60. Sunday brought a high of 89 and a low of 59. Last year's high topped out at 80. The low dropped to 60. Here's a good reference point, though. The record high today, 106. So as long as it can remain under that number, hey, we're doing okay. 39, though, the record low for today. Sun up at 6:02, 1 hour and 20 minutes ago. Sunset at 9:06. That's 15 hours, 3 minutes, and some seconds worth of daylight today. We're losing about a minute and 51 seconds of daylight each and every passing day. And I noticed in the morning now, coming in this morning, it was a little darker. Of course, there were some clouds to the east of us. A little darker than normal. We are going to have sunshine today with morning winds from the south-southwest shifting to the north-northwest into the afternoon, gusting to about 25. Be some patchy areas of smoke as well, and a hot one topping out at 91. More of the same tonight, mostly clear, winds rather brisk from the north-northwest, smoky and 65. Sunny tomorrow, northerly winds gusting in the afternoon up to 30, suppressing our high to about 79. Wednesday, mostly sunny with calm winds and 81. Again, Thursday, 81, but partly sunny. Friday, mostly sunny, 83. Saturday, 91 with sunshine, and then Sunday, oh boy, sunny. When they say hot, they mean it. 96, Sunday's target high. In Brookings right now, the barometer is slowly falling to 9.62. We've got a breeze of 6 from the south. 94% is the relative humidity. Oh, we got a few clouds at our KBRK studios. A little hazy. The temperature of 75 at AM 1430.
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Hey, in 1430 KVRK, Satchmo Louis Armstrong, one of his many great classics. 727, going to try and track down a very busy young man, Chuck Berry, on the shores of Lake Campbell, if we can catch him. He might be out walking along the shoreline enjoying the night's morning. But anyway, stay tuned. We'll try and get a hold of him in a couple of minutes from it now for our updates from the Lake Campbell Sportsman's Club. In the meantime, listen to this from Vanity Fair, AM 1430, KBRK.

0: 1430 KBRK, how fitting it is, hitching a ride. That's exactly what this guy is doing, hitching a ride on a boat this morning on the beautiful shores aligned along Lake Campbell. We have our good friend Chuck Berry. Chuck, good morning.
1: Hey, good morning from the shores of Lake Campbell. I haven't launched the boat, but I'm sitting here at the dock and having coffee, and the sun's coming up over the horizon, and all's right with the world.
0: The sun's coming up over the yard arm, and you're out there. You're out there in the boat getting ready to go plunder.
1: The yard arm is really the neighbor's house, but I'm good until the sun hits me. We got a nice breeze here this morning, and there's a few fish breaking the surface of the water, and water temperature's 81.
0: Wow.
1: And air temperature's 77, so it's getting warmish for the fish, and good for the skiers and the swimmers, though.
0: So how's the catfishing this last weekend? A few folks out there snaking a couple out?
1: No, it's so slow, at least for me. You know, I used to be able to catch six or eight catfish in an hour. And the other day I was showing a kid, a visitor from Iowa, how to catch channel cats. And thank goodness we got one and a bullhead. But I think if the water warm and... they're probably headed to wherever they can find some deeper, cooler water.
0: Is there a spring someplace out there?
1: Yeah, there's, I don't know, but you can see, you know, how the ice forms. There might be a lot of them. But the cold water coming in from the ground, you know, underneath the lake is in the 50-degree range.
0: Yeah.
1: So, guess a fish will just put his snout right in that cool water and hang right there.
0: Wow. What's the green algae look like? Is it getting a little green yet or not quite?
1: Yeah, some days along the shore it builds up and then you go, oh, that's ugly. But out in the middle when the wind comes up and the breeze breaks it up, it doesn't look that green.
0: Well, you know, the
1: sounds bad, doesn't it?
0: But no, not really.
1: I can stop people from skiing and boating and swimming over there on the sandbar and enjoying the lake.
0: Heck no. You know, the action of the waves actually pushes us up towards shore, get away from the shoreline, and the water, you know, has good clarity. You can jump off the pontoon, do a cannonball, and go swimming.
1: Yeah, well, that's happened for sure.
0: I'll bet you had a few folks out there enjoying the lake this weekend, Chuck.
1: It slowed down a lot, you know, that big busyness around 4th of July, and then you go, well, we got half the summer left, and seems like the enthusiasm goes out. A few jet skiers in the evening, and the usual pontoon drifting slowly by to entertain guests and look at the shoreline, but it's pretty quiet now.
0: Did you join in the flotilla last night at about sunset?
1: No, but the other night we took Mary Lou made some tea and I made some dessert coffee and we went ahead and took an hour evening cruise.
0: How nice is that? Well, you know, there were a lot of things taking place this weekend, too. You know, we had Pioneer Days in White. It was a harvest festival in Elkton. They had a whole bunch of different events that were taking place around the area that people probably attended to. So just you wait till next weekend. Looks like it's going to be really hot. Long-term forecast calls for a high of 96 next Sunday. So, yeah.
1: They got this thing they call the heat dome. The weathermen have new words, you know, a dome and an atmospheric river and some other
0: derecho.
1: Come up

0: with.
1: I think they just have to try and find new ways to scare us, probably. I'm not sure, but and of course we're going to be probably vexed with having some smoky conditions due to the massive wildfires burning up in Canada and Northern California and Utah and all across the southwestern part of the U.S. too. A lot of stuff burning. So
0: I noticed the skies the other day, and you know, I didn't think that. I think that those smoky skies and fires are kind of more prevalent these days than they used to be. Did you ever worry about smoky air when, you know, 20, 30 years ago?
1: No, but I mean, you know, they have to whip it like a horse in a race to try and get 6 o'clock news headlines. There probably were. Maybe we just didn't pay enough attention. Or maybe we didn't have the ability to, you know, report on it like they do now. But
0: that's true. They got these sensors out there in satellites and on the ground that can analyze a smoke particle and tell you how big it is and how many there are and how widespread they are. So maybe the detection's a lot better these days.
1: Well, I was in Northern California once upon a time up in the mountains, and there was a ranger smoke tower up there that you could go and visit, and it was an old retired school marm that spent her summers up there looking out over this valley, having to zoom in on this big map that they had and try and keep track of any fires and things like that. So that's how they did it back in the old days. Now it's probably satellites and stuff like that, too. So they have more accurate pinpointing, I'm guessing, probably.
0: Well, it's not bothering us here at Lake Campbell this morning. The skies are blue and just a puffy white cloud here and there, and so we'll get on with the day.
1: Can you believe it's the 20th of July already, Chuck? You know, another week and a half or so, it's going to be August, and then summer's like, gone.
0: Well, August 3rd, that's a Monday coming up, and that's our August meeting at the Sportsman's Club. Ice cream social and special guest speakers, and the topic this year is the bugs of Lake Campbell.
1: Oh, good.
0: Well, the bugs, you know, they're real important in the lake as part of the food chain, but we're going to focus on the bugs that climb out of the lake and fly around and interact, let's say, with the residents of the humans on shore.
1: Mayflies?
0: You know, like those lake flies that come to the lights at night and can cover the posts on your porch. And those are non-biting midges, so they're, you know, a little worrisome if you like clean porch. But they did a survey down here a while back. They sampled the bottom muds and found, a couple dozen species of aquatic animals, you know, aquatic insects. All of those have life cycles, you know, like the old mosquito, the larvae and the pupa in the water, and then the adult flying around. So they found something called no-see-ums.
1: Oh, sure. Yep, those biting little gnats.
0: Yeah, the worms are 10 times bigger than the adult. I don't know how you shrink when you change shape, but anyway, those no-see-ums, when they got a bite, they get your attention and stays with you sometimes.
1: Hey, have you noticed, too, they'll get up under your hat, it seems like. They burrow underneath there, and then they have free range on your head. I've also noticed the mosquitoes a little pesky. If you get out of the sun, out in the shade, sometimes you may look behind you and see a little cloud of mosquitoes trying to track you down.
0: Well, we're going to have a mosquito expert at the meeting, and he's already told me a lake isn't a place for mosquitoes. They like quiet, stagnant pools and small water bodies. They get eaten too fast and don't like lakes in general, but that doesn't stop us from getting mosquito bit here along the shoreline.
1: Yeah.
0: And so we're going to learn about what mosquitoes are out there, and they do. They're the one critter that can carry some problems for us, too, with that West Nile virus.
1: Yeah, and encephalitis in horses and things like that. And also think about worldwide with malaria and dengue fever and all these other things that they spread.
0: Well, he told me, you know, about 20% of us who get bit by and get injected in, by a virus will have some nervous symptoms. 80% of the people don't even, well, it's just a mosquito bite to them, but they monitor these the mosquito populations. I mean, there's a trap I can see as I go in, go to Sioux Falls on the fence post down here on Route 77 South, and I guess somebody goes and gets the bugs out of it every day and monitors what kind of mosquitoes are there, because it's only certain ones that carry that virus. Anyway, we're going to... Bugs are important to the ecology of the lake, and we've talked fish, and we've talked ducks, and we've talked recreation, and now we're going to talk bugs. So.
1: Full circle now, right?
0: Yeah.
1: Hey, what about we'll
0: get some ice cream along the way. So that's on the 3rd, the first Monday of the month, as usual, at 7 o'clock, and we're going to have a informational gathering and learn some stuff about bugs that eat us.
1: when are you going to have history night? That's a perennial favorite there too.
0: Yeah, this is kind of taking the place of history night. History of bugs is pretty scant at this lake, but this one sample was taken about 15 years ago, and so there's some recent work from SDSU. So we got a little bit of history there, but mostly we're interested in what's flying around our yards and us, and just to learn more about that part of the ecosystem.
1: Well, it's going to be fun just to gather, have a little social event there, have some ice cream, and maybe learn a couple of things, too. Now, this is open to the public or members only?
0: Oh, yeah, public welcome as always.
1: Well, that's nice. Oh, let me see. Anything else you want to leave us with while you're going to go out and row out in the middle of the lake?
0: No, I'm just going to bow down to the bottom of my coffee, so I got to go back up to the house and refill. And no, that's it from Lake Campbell, and nothing special to report. I can't believe that we still have the dog days of August to go through.
1: Yeah, I know.
0: Gosh, this heat dome is staying with us.
1: Yeah, it sure is. Well, Chuck,
0: the water in the lake is pretty good, though. It's raised up 4 or 5 inches recently and right to the top of the dam. So we're in normal conditions for water.
1: Yeah, normal operating range. Well, you enjoy the quiet solitude of the morning and then head indoors when it gets to be hot and miserable, because it's going to 91 today with some pretty big dew point numbers as well. So if you have reading difficulties, it's going to be kind of a miserable afternoon, I suspect, especially when the smoke starts to trickle in.
0: Oh, well, I'll get inside and hope the air conditioner keeps working.
1: Yeah, no kidding. Chuck, a pleasure as always. Thanks for that. We'll talk to you again next Monday morning, okay?
0: All right, I'll be here.
1: Okay.
0: Thanks for checking on us down here at the Lake Campbell neighborhood.
1: My pleasure. 743-17 inside of the hour of 8 o'clock.
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1: 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You've got about 16 minutes to get to where you need to go if you have to, in fact, be someplace at 8. So you may want to get a move on. I know sometimes, especially on a Monday, it's hard to get the fortitude up and head out the door. Looks like we'll have some patchy smoke that's going to build in, especially this afternoon, particularly when the winds shift to the north-northwest. And they'll increase to about 25 today, although sunshine, a little hazy. Today, a high of 91 is forecast. More of the same as far as patchy smoke. Tonight, mostly clear, windy, and 65. It'll be sunny tomorrow. And winds from the north will actually gust to about 30, and that'll keep our high to a comfortable 79. We're almost there right now here in Brookings, a breeze of 6 from the south. It's mostly sunny, got a couple of clouds, with a current temperature of 78 at AM 1430. KBRK.
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1: 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If you can shave a few bucks off the price, I say why not?

1930 KBRK, that's a ghost song there. Songs and Images from the Past. Riding the Zephyr along the Coastal Highway. Yep. You can play bingo Wednesday and Friday nights if you have a mind to do so at the Brookings VFW at 520 Main Avenue. A lot of people do. Part of their weekly routine. They stop up there, have a nice little socialization with their friends and neighbors. The auxiliary is there serving dinner as well. The doors open at 5:30. They start playing the bingo games themselves at 7. So if you've been there before, you know of which I speak. If you haven't, why not step outside your comfort zone? Try it out. I'm guessing you'll probably have a lot of fun.

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1: AM 1430 KBRK, a romantic one there from Lenny Welsh. And Since I Fell for You. We're going to check out the news headlines coming up top of the hour, just a couple minutes away. After this, from Donovan Leach here on AM 1430 KBRK.

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2: Good day with Brookings Radio News. I'm Jay Rowe. Names are released in a single vehicle pedestrian crash. It happened July 15th, shortly before 11 p.m. near Piedmont. Highway Patrol says 51-year-old Timothy Allen Smith of Rochester, Minnesota, had struck a deer, left, and returned in a second vehicle, parking in a westbound lane facing east. A semi driven by 21-year-old Simon Lee Pease of Summit, South Dakota, struck Smith, who was standing in the road at the time. Smith sustained fatal injuries. The incident is under investigation by the Highway Patrol. A joint law enforcement operation in Sioux Falls took place last week and apprehended wanted repeat offenders. The project was a three-day Homeland Security Task Force effort. U.S. Attorney Ron Parsons says no law enforcement officers were injured.
3: I just want to thank God that these officers and agents were able to safely conduct this large-scale operation that will have done a lot to protect us all in this community.
2: U.S. Marshal Dan Satterley said the arrests all came off without a hitch.
4: That's almost unheard of in an operation this big with these types of folks. These types of folks are known for not cooperating.
2: Sioux Falls Police Chief John Thume says the cooperation between the various agencies sends an important message.
5: If you are someone in our community who seeks to do harm to our community, that you should understand that we are not going to sit back and let that happen. That you should be looking over your shoulder, you should be wondering what's happening, and you should know that law enforcement is paying attention to your activities and seeks to hold you accountable to those activities.
2: Law enforcement say Operation Repeat Offender took 35 dangerous offenders off the streets in Sioux Falls. It was, by the way, not part of Operation Prairie Thunder. And Sioux Falls has a new mayor.
6: Hi, Christine Erickson.
7: Having been elected to the office of mayor.
6: Having been elected to the office as mayor.
7: Within the city of Sioux Falls.
6: Within the city of Sioux Falls.
7: Counties of Lincoln and Minnehaha County, South Dakota.
2: Christine Erickson took the oath of office Friday afternoon, replacing Paul Tenhaken, who had served for the last 8 years. She becomes the first woman mayor of Sioux Falls' largest city.
6: It is an honor to be the first woman elected to serve as Sioux Falls mayor. This is a historic first, and I'm proud of what it means. But this moment is bigger than one person. It belongs to every citizen who helped us break this glass ceiling by making their vote about experience and accomplishment. It belongs to every little girl who now knows that this office is open to her.
2: Erickson thanked Tenhaken for his service, which was extended a few weeks because of the very close vote. Erickson won the office by just 4 votes. With news, I'm Jay Rowe. Let's make this a great day.
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0: It's 8:06. Good morning. There's some fun stuff awaiting us as we approach the weekend. Yep, it's Honey Days in Bruce. Kicks off on Friday, July the 24th, with a K-Country cookout in a museum park. There'll be a 3-on-3 basketball tournament through the day and a beanbag tournament that night. And that just is the start to a whole fun weekend of really great events, family-friendly, continuing Saturday the 25th into Sunday the 26th. Honey Days t-shirts, quilt raffle tickets are also available when you attend, so plan to do so. Honey Days, sweetest bunch of folks I know. They reside right there in Bruce. We have calm winds, sunshine, a little hazy right now. Brookings, a temperature of 79 at AM 1430. Today we'll see a high of 91. I know another hot one, the darn heat dome.

AM 1430 KBRK. Don't forget, in the 8 o'clock hour, we acknowledge folks celebrating birthdays. And you might even have an anniversary couple that you're aware of. Well, let me know. I'll play them a romantic song. But birthdays or anniversaries, give a call, 692-1434, my studio line. I have one local birthday for today and a very special birthday for tomorrow. But that's all the more I'm going to say about that. Until tomorrow, of course. Again, 692-1434, be it a birthday or an anniversary. Gary Colbert's name was drawn last Wednesday. He was awarded the birthday pie from the Valley Restaurant. A little added inducement then to call in, you know.

0: AM 1430 KBRK. Time is tight. Booker T and the MG, speaking of which, is 812. And time on a Monday morning, join our good friend Bob Hill. Bob calling to us from along the road on a journey this morning. Bob, good morning.
1: Good morning, sir. How are you today?
0: Not too bad. Gosh, never a day off for you, it seems as though. And the way your luck is, you sort of got yourself stuck in the middle of a thunderstorm. Tell us about that.
1: Yeah, I'm heading across I-90, and we was got the Albert Lee, so we had to put some gas in, and we saw the lightning coming into town, but it was nothing when we got out of the vehicle, and it just rained cats and dogs while we was eating, and then we just had to take a unannounced break for a while.
0: Wow, you know, I did notice a little lightning over to the east this morning. Too bad. We could have sure used a little rain. We got a few sprinkles here yesterday, but didn't amount to much.
1: Yeah, it poured down cats and dogs here, I'll tell you what. And the lightning's what's scary.
0: Well, maybe it will help cleanse the air a bit from some of the smoke that they're forecasting to into our region. So, were there any, was there severe weather? Were there tornado touchdowns or hail or anything like that?
1: Yeah, none that I heard of. All I know is when I walked out of the breakfast restaurant, I had water up to my knees.
0: Isn't that? That's amazing to me. Did you have the dragon lady?
1: No.
0: Well, then don't have to worry.
1: We rented a Mercedes, one of them Sprinter vans, 15-passenger vans. We're going over to Wisconsin for a short reunion, and thank goodness I had it because the dragon lady probably would have been water up to the floorboards more than I
0: can. Well, it's funny how things work out sometimes for the best, isn't it? So,
1: this summer, I mean, the big thing I want to talk about right now is it's still hot, and you guys are projected to be near 100 again, and then I know it's going to drop down into the 80s. But the big problem is leaving people in cars, whether they're children, pets, or people. You can't leave them in the cars because it just gets so hot. Especially if the sun's out.
0: Yeah. Well, even like dogs outside, make sure they've got some shelter from the sun, some shade, maybe a breeze, and, of course, good fresh water as well. You know, it just only takes a couple of minutes. If you go in the mall and come out to your car and it's parked outside, it's almost unbearable in there after a couple of minutes, 120-plus degrees.
1: It is, absolutely right. And, it's life-threatening, and especially on pets in concrete. Or asphalt, either one. Asphalt, from what I understand, heats up to about 140 degrees.
0: Wow.
1: And, you know, animals are just not designed for that. They're more built for the cold than they are the heat. The heat really gets to them.
0: Well, if you're on a motorcycle, be careful parking in the blacktop, too. Sometimes your kickstand will sink right down in and it'll tip over on you. That happens in Sturgis quite a bit when it's hot like this. But it just seems to be so darn hot so early. This is August weather.
1: Yeah, it is, and I understand you're going to do what? We're just going to be in the 80s later in the week, and we're going to think it's a cold spell coming through, but we just have to keep an eye on it. I don't know, is there any big preset planned?
0: No, nothing really to speak of for the next 6 or 7 days.
1: You know, you got to be careful with that burning. I know we're not in a burn ban, but be careful out there.
0: Yeah, no kidding. There is a map that you can pull up off the internet that shows you where wildfires are burning. And if you have a chance to do that, I can't tell you the address, but you could Google it and find out. It's amazing how many fires there are scattered all across the country, up into Canada, Saskatchewan, northern Minnesota, Utah, Arizona, parts of California. So, gosh, it just seems to be so dry, doesn't it?
1: Yeah, you know, I looked into the Canada, why they're not putting fires out in Canada. Well, there's no roads or anything near with the lightning. You know, most of the storm fires were started by lightning, and it just strikes all over the place, and there's no roads to go fight it or anything. They literally have to fight it from the air only.
0: Yeah.
1: And you don't have the resources to fight that many fires or that large a fire.
0: No. No, and, you know, it's all part of Mother Nature's grand plan anyway. The lightning starts a fire, burns up all the old dead timber, and then that, you know, puts all the nutrients back in the soil, and here comes a whole other crop, and it begins all over again. So, but...
1: Yeah, and even in the cities, I mean, we got people that they got these trees that fall down, tree branches. Mm-hmm. They don't want to take them to the landfill and dispose of them that way. They can't burn them, because if they burn them, they burn the whole neighborhood down. You know, I don't know what the answer is to that question.
0: No, I don't either. Yeah, I do. Be careful with fire. Fire has to be respected, you know. So, and of course, we live in a land of extremes. You know, here you are. You left, the desert of Brookings, South Dakota, and drove through a monsoon rainstorm just within a couple hundred miles.
1: Yep. I mean, it was terrible. It's still heading south. So, I presume Iowa is going to get it next. So.
0: Yeah. No kidding. Well, we appreciate the heads up for that, Bob. Anything else you want to leave us with before you hit back on the road?
1: No, not really. Just I think I'm visiting you Thursday. On Saturday, there's a big Korean War exhibit being shown down at the Brookings County Outdoor Adventure Center, and hopefully I'm there on Thursday to give a talk to you about that.
0: I'll be looking forward to that. Also, looking forward to the Korean War display too. That's always very interesting. You have managed to amass quite an interesting display, Bob.
1: Well, thank you. You're invited out, and you can get a bratwurst and some baked beans. No charge.
0: I'm down. Put me down for two. Okay, I'll see you then. Well, safe travels in the meantime, Bob. Thanks so very much for taking time from your trip to check in with us, and we'll talk to you when you get back home. Okay.
1: Yes, sir. You're welcome. You have a great day.
0: Yep, you're the same. Thanks, Bob. Bob Hill, Brookings County Emergency Manager, on a road trip, took time to call in and give us a little storm report.
2: One, two, three.

0: AM 1430 KDRK at the Smithereens, paying homage to the Fab Four. I saw her standing there. Good morning, it's 8:21. Time now for a weather check, then stay tuned. We have got the St. Olaf Choir providing the hymn of the day today, which happens to be Monday, the 20th of July. From the Almanac, 82 is the average high, 60 is the average low. 89 Sunday's high, 59 our recorded low. Last year wasn't a bad day. 80 is what we warmed up to, cooled to a low of 60. But keep in mind the record high today, 106, so it can always be worse. The record low, it's chilly 39. Sun up at 6:02, sunset at 9:06. That's 15 hours, 3 minutes, and some seconds worth of daylight. Plenty of sunshine today. Early on, southwest winds will take on a more north-northwest flow, gust about 25 into the afternoon. That'll cause some patchy blowing smoke to make it even hazier. 91 is what we expect for a high today. Smoky tonight, mostly clear, windy, and 65. Tomorrow will be cooler thanks to north winds, gusting as high as 30. Although sunny, Tuesday brings a high of 79. Wednesday, mostly sunny. The winds will be calm, and it'll be a pretty decent day. You know, summer's day, 81. That's about average. Thursday, 81 again and partly sunny. Friday, mostly sunny, 83. Saturday, 91 and sunny. Sunday, oh man, frying pan hot. Sunny, 96. Yeah. Well, Brookings now has a slowly falling barometer at 29.62. The winds are calm this hour. 85% the relative humidity. We've got sunshine at our KBRK studios, along with a current temperature of 80 at AM 1430.
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3: 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Good morning. We have birthdays coming your way at 8:40 and an anniversary. If you'd like to let us know, I'll find a nice romantic Tony Bennett song or something like that for our anniversary couple. 692-1430 would be the number to call with either a birthday or an anniversary. And remember, the folks whose names are called in are automatically entered into our birthday pie drawing that we conduct on Wednesday mornings. Gary Kohlberg was the man whose name was drawn this last week.
4: Many

8:30 KBRK, Fleetwood Mac. Yeah, I'm in way over my head. 8:37:23 now, this side of the hour of 9 o'clock. Next FUD item up for me, at least, will be one local birthday and one local anniversary. So make sure you're listening in just a couple of minutes. We'll let you know who.

AM 1430 KBRK is 840. Good morning on a Monday, the 20th of July. So it is. Well, I have a very special birthday. Sarah Van Roekel has a birthday today. 28 years young, she is. She's a daughter of our good friend Richard Haugen from the Brookings County Emergency Management Office. Well, Sarah, I wish you a very happy birthday, and also let you know that you are the apple of your dad's eye. He beamed and spoke so very highly of you. So happy 28th. And it's a very special day today in the lives of Brandy and Zach Bartles. They mark 24 years together today. Where does the time go? It just flies by, doesn't it? So happy anniversary, Brandy and Zach, and happy birthday to you, Sarah. Many happy returns on your special days, all three of you. Here's a song for you.

AM 1430 KBRK, the four tops. Baby, I need your love, and it's 8:51. We'll have Jay stop by at 9, and he'll update our state and local regional news stories along the way for today, which is Monday, 20th of July. I'm just sitting here absolutely flabbergasted at how quickly the month has gone by. I mean, cast your memory back. It doesn't seem that long ago. It was the 4th of July, doesn't it? And here we are on the 20th. Another week and a half, and it's August, and then, man, then summer is just going to soon be a distant memory. And then Sturgis rolls around, and then it's fall and back to school. Are you ready for that? I didn't think so. The SDSU invasion of students will begin. It'll be sunny today. We'll have some hazy skies due to the wildfire smoke. We'll also have winds that will intensify up to 25 out of the north-northwest by the afternoon. Today, a high of 91 is forecast. Mostly clear, windy with smoke tonight, 65, our overnight low. Tomorrow will be much cooler, actually kind of pleasant, thanks to the north winds that will steadily increase through the day, reaching peak speeds of 30. Although sunshine, Tuesday's high is expected to reach only about 79. Right now, Brookings is sunny. We have calm winds, a current temperature of 81 at AM 1430. KBRK.

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2: Good day with Brookings Radio News. I'm Jay Rowe. Names are released in a single vehicle pedestrian crash. It happened July 15th, shortly before 11 p.m. near Piedmont. Highway Patrol says 51-year-old Timothy Allen Smith of Rochester, Minnesota, had struck a deer, left, and returned in a second vehicle, parking in a westbound lane facing east. A semi driven by 21-year-old Simon Lee Pease of Summit, South Dakota, struck Smith, who was standing in the road at the time. Smith sustained fatal injuries. The incident is under investigation by the Highway Patrol. A joint law enforcement operation in Sioux Falls took place last week and apprehended wanted repeat offenders. The project was a three-day Homeland Security Task Force effort. U.S. Attorney Ron Parsons says no law enforcement officers were injured.
3: I just want to thank God that these officers and agents were able to safely conduct this large-scale operation that will have done a lot to protect us all in this community.
2: U.S. Marshal Dan Satterley said the arrests all came off without a hitch.
4: That's almost unheard of in an operation this big with these types of folks. These types of folks are known for not cooperating.
2: Sioux Falls Police Chief John Thume says the cooperation between the various agencies sends an important message.
5: If you are someone in our community who seeks to do harm to our community, that you should understand that we are not going to sit back and let that happen. That you should be looking over your shoulder, you should be wondering what's happening, and you should know that law enforcement is paying attention to your activities and seeks to hold you accountable to those activities.
2: Law enforcement say Operation Repeat Offender took 35 dangerous offenders off the streets in Sioux Falls. It was, by the way, not part of Operation Prairie Thunder. And Sioux Falls has a new mayor.
6: Hi, Christine Erickson.
7: Having been elected to the office of mayor.
6: Having been elected to the office as mayor.
7: Within the city of Sioux Falls.
6: Within the city of Sioux Falls.
7: Counties of Lincoln and Minnehaha County, South Dakota.
2: Christine Erickson took the oath of office Friday afternoon, replacing Paul Tenhocken, who had served for the last 8 years. She becomes the first woman mayor of Sioux Falls' largest city.
6: It is an honor to be the first woman elected to serve as Sioux Falls mayor. This is a historic first, and I'm proud of what it means. But this moment is bigger than one person. It belongs to every citizen who helped us break this glass ceiling by making their vote about experience and accomplishment. It belongs to every little girl who now knows that this office is open to her.
2: Erickson thanked Tenhocken for his service, which was extended a few weeks because of the very close vote. Erickson won the office by just 4 votes. With news, I'm Jay Rowe. Let's make this a great day.
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0: Back to Lamy, it's 9:06. We've got partly cloudy skies, a breeze of 1 from the southwest, and a current temperature of 82. On our way together today to a forecast high of 91. We do have sample notes coming up here in just a couple of minutes, if I don't forget. In the meantime, listen to this from Marty Robbins from 1962.

0: AM 1430 KBRK. It's 9:09, and I feel fine. Hope you do as well. Well, check out, I have but two chapel notes is all for today. We'll check them out coming up here in just about a minute. 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
0: Good morning. It's time now on this Monday morning for Chapel Notes. Marcia Ann Williams, age 89, formerly of Brookings, passed away June the 28th in Flandreau. A visitation will be held today, Monday the 20th, from 4 to 6 p.m. at Eidsness Funeral Home in Brookings. And a mass for Marcia Ann Williams will be held 11 a.m. tomorrow, Tuesday the 21st, at St. Thomas More Catholic Parish in Brookings. Shane Allen Brown, age 40, passed away unexpectedly in a farming accident. Memorial visitation for Shane Brown will be held from 3 to 5 p.m. this coming Thursday, July the 23rd, at Rood's Funeral Home in Brookings. And these are the only two funeral notices that I have for today. And as always and forever, on behalf of myself and the Brookings radio staff, we'd like to offer our heartfelt condolences to all the family members and friends that have sustained this loss.

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5: It's 9:13. We'll check out the forecast along the way with our hourly weather check. So brace yourself. Today is going to be a little miserable again. 91 is our target high, our forecast high. And the dew point numbers are kind of tough as well. So if you're going to be outside, you know, exerting yourself, take it easy. Slow down a bit. Drink a lot of water. Wear a fashionable wide-brimmed hat. And if you feel yourself starting to feel funny, flushed, or a chill, go inside and plop in front of the air conditioner if you're able to do so. It looks like we'll have a lot of sunshine today, but smoke is also going to start to filter in this afternoon when the winds shift from the south-southwest to the north-northwest, and they're going to increase to about 25, so that Canadian wildfire smoke probably going to make its presence felt. Same way tonight, clear but smoky and windy, a low of 65, sunny tomorrow, and once again we'll have winds out of the north, gusts to 30 because of that. Tuesday, some relief comes our way with a high forecast to reach about 79. Right now, Brookings has a breeze of 1. It's partly cloudy and 82.
6: I love

AM 1430 KPRK, Classy Act of Paris Sisters, 916. We'll check out the forecast in a bit. Want to make sure to remind you now, this coming weekend, you have plans, although you probably didn't know that you did. Well, it's Honey Days in Bruce. Did you forget? Well, I'm glad I reminded you. And everything starts on Friday the 24th with the K-Country Cookout. Fun activities and events continue Saturday into Sunday. So that's always kind of a fun thing to look forward to. And here's something else. Arlington Days, then the following weekend, July the 31st into August the 2nd. Those details, or those fun events, begin on Friday the 31st, which will be a pork sandwich feed at the Citizens State Bank from 11 a.m. to 1 p.m. That gets it started. Friday and Saturday, family-friendly events both days for Arlington Days. So keep that in mind, okay? Honey Days and Bruce this weekend. Arlington Days the following weekend. So lots of fun stuff yet to come. We'll check out the forecast such as it is. I don't know why this morning I woke up thinking of this song. Hopefully this will help exercise it from my brain. Here's Sam Bush.

0: WPRK. I first heard this song several years ago on Prairie Home Companion with Garrison Keillor, Sam Bush, Emmylou Harris, perennial favorite. Garrison Keillor would always get all embarrassed and kind of gushy whenever she was on the show. And I would too. What a talent. Both of them are. River's Gonna Run, name of that song. Monday, the 20th of July. Here's what it looks like from the almanac for today. 82 is considered the average high. 60 is the average low. Man, it was a hot one yesterday. 89 our high, 59 our low. Last year, though, not a bad day. 80 and 60, which is about average. 106, that's the record high for today. And a chilly 39 is the record low. Wow. Sun up at 6:02, sunset at 9:06. That's 15 hours and 4 minutes by my math, but they say 3 minutes and some seconds, so we'll go with that. We'll shave a minute 51 from that number tomorrow. Well, winds are going to favor the north-northwest this afternoon, increase up to about 25, and they'll usher in some of that patchy wood smoke from the wood fires, especially this afternoon. Today, expect a high of 91. More of the same tonight, mostly clear, smoky and windy, and 65. Sunny tomorrow and chilly north winds. Well, you can say chilly because tomorrow's high only about 79. Wow. But windy to 30 by the afternoon from the north. Wednesday, mostly sunny. It'll be a calm day, 81. Looks like a very nice day. Again, Thursday, pretty decent summer's day, partly sunny and 81. Friday, 83 and mostly sunny. 91 Saturday, 96 on Sunday, and sunny both those days. In Brookings, the barometer's holding steady, 29.62. We have just a trace of a breeze of one right now from the southwest. 79% the relative humidity. It's partly cloudy at our KBRK studios. We have a temperature of 82 at AM 1430.
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The temperature now 83 at AM 1430 KVRK. Man, with all this heat, I'm afraid I'm going to have a psychotic week.

Hey, 1430 KPRK, it's 9:37, 23 before the hour of 10 o'clock. So tell me the truth, how's your Monday going? Yeah, you know, you get up in the morning, kind of dread the start of another busy week, but then when you get weighed into it, it doesn't seem to be so bad. Although, what a strange morning. It's sunny, and then it's cloudy, and then it's partly cloudy, then it's sunny again. Mother Nature can't quite make up her mind what to do, although I think she's decided it's going to be hot today, 91, and probably a little hazy, too, as it is right now, but more on the way. So ask yourself this, when you were growing up, were you a mod or were you a rocker? See the movie Quadrophenia by The Who, and you'll know.

Morning, 1430 KBRK, RB Greaves, one and only. Take a letter, 945. I wonder if people still do that. You know, give dictation, you think? Now that we have AI. So AI is supposed to be artificial intelligence, correct? I represent the other side of the spectrum, which is natural stupidity.

1430 KVRK. I myself have the exact opposite problem. I was born too early. I've gotten too old too quickly. What's the old saying? I got old too soon and smart too late. It's my life story.

Today at 1430 KPRK, Ernie Maresca from 1962. When's the last time you've seen a jukebox? You know, back in the day, gosh, that was all the deal, right? And there'd be places like juke joints you'd go, and they could serve tap beer and setups. You'd have to smuggle in your bottle, and then the music provided by the jukebox, five plays for a quarter. Whatever happened to those jukeboxes? They kind of fell out. And I always wondered, where did the word juke come from, and what does it mean? This is something I've always... I should look it up before I forget, but you ever wonder that? The meaning of the word juke from jukebox?

AM 1430 KBRK, Boyce and Hart. I wonder what she's doing tonight. Well, that's a wrap for me. Thank you so very much for letting me have the privilege and pleasure of spending some time with you this morning. I do appreciate it. Hopefully we'll see you again tomorrow, right and early, right here on AM 1430 KBRK.

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2: Good day with Brookings Radio News. I'm Jay Rowe. The Brookings School District is asking area families to register for the upcoming school year. Superintendent Summer Schultz said early registration helps the schools to plan.
3: Even if your child is returning, I know I as a parent received a lot of emails earlier last month that you have not registered, it kept telling me. And so if other parents are like me, get in there and get your child registered. Those numbers are so critical for us to have leveled class sizes and that sort of things.
2: Students in many extracurriculars also need to get physical exams.
3: If you have a child in grade 7 through 12 who will be in an activity, a sports activity, they have to have a physical before that first day of practice. And so we just need parents to remember the physical forms are on the website, but also to get in and get that annual physical done. That's something that needs to be done every year now.
2: Schultz says they are planning some back-to-school events next month, including a special one for English as a Second Language families.
3: Registration, open house nights, is, as you can imagine, when language is somewhat of a barrier, that can be a real bearcat. So last year, Hillcrest did a registration and just welcome back night for those learners and their families, but we're looking at doing one a bit larger across the district in early August. And so that'll be something that we're kind of excited to do for more families to get those who have that barrier of language in a little bit sooner so that that family and their students are really comfortable coming on that first day of school.
2: The first day of school in Brookings is August 26th. Meanwhile, Keller reports the Sioux Falls School Board has approved their budget for the next school year. It calls for general fund revenues of $233 million. Expenses were cut by more than $1 million. Teacher salaries were increased by 2.5%. Sioux Falls business manager Cameron Kirkhoff says the school district's portion of property taxes will decrease.
4: Just that home alone, which is a very average home in South Dakota, will have a over 23% reduction next year in property taxes for the school portion. I'd like to point that out. It was only on the school's portion of the taxes.
2: That was, by the way, Kirkhoff's first meeting as business manager of the Sioux Falls School District. And Governor Larry Roden is scheduled to be in Brookings this evening. He is hosting a meet-and-greet event open to the public tonight from 5 to 6 at the SDSU Research Park, 2301 Research Park Way. Roden is currently campaigning in a runoff primary election against Aberdeen businessman Toby Doden. Runoff election is July 28th. With Brookings Radio News, I'm Jay Rowe. Let's make this a great day.

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10: Here's your KBRK AM 1430 forecast. Daytime highs approaching 90 this afternoon under mainly sunny skies. Northwesterly winds 10 to 15 miles per hour. Lows around 64 tonight, mainly clear skies. Highs level off around 80 tomorrow. Low 80s Wednesday and Thursday with a slight chance for showers Thursday. From the South Dakota State Lottery Weatherology Weather Center, I'm meteorologist Paul Frobley. Right now, 84.
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5: February 22nd, 1980. Lake Placid, New York. A group of college kids faces the greatest hockey team on the planet, Team USSR. Nobody gave the Americans a chance, except for them. In the medal round, the Soviets jump out to an early lead. Trailing 3-2 in the third period, the Americans score two unanswered goals. Team captain Mike Ruzioni scores the winning goal with exactly 10 minutes left, and USA holds off the furious Soviet attack to win 4-3. Broadcaster Al Michaels describes the miraculous victory.
6: 5 seconds left in the game. Do you believe in miracles?
5: Yes! In a time of national uncertainty, a game reminded us that the underdog is the heartbeat of the American story. Brookings Radio, the Brookings Disabled American Veterans, and The Depot celebrate America 250. 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
7: Here's your KBRK AM 1430 forecast. Mainly sunny this afternoon with highs around 90. Winds out of the northwest, 10 to 15 miles per hour. Mainly clear skies again tonight. Lows level off around 63. High of 78 tomorrow. Sunny skies. A blend of clouds and sun Wednesday with highs in the upper 70s. Slight chance for showers Thursday. From the South Dakota State Lottery Weatherology Weather Center, I'm meteorologist Paul Probley. Right now, 84.
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0: Brookings Radio, good day. We are joined in studio right now by Jeannie Manzer from the Walk Today for Women Tomorrow event. That's going to be coming up here as we record this now in a couple weeks. Thank you for taking some time to come in here and talk with us today.
1: Well, thank you for having me.
0: Can you tell me, what is the Walk Today for Women Tomorrow event?
1: Well, it is part of a national event that is being organized by a group called, or an organization called PEO, which is an educational organization that has 149 other events, similar events to ours, happening across the country and Canada for women walking for other women to educate them. Because PEO is an organization that its primary mission is goal is to educate women through scholarships and grants and all kinds of things to provide educational opportunities for women. So this walk that we are having is just to raise awareness of PEO and what we do, and so that it can interest other women in the area about our organization and how we can reach out and help other women be educated.
0: Now, we'll be hoping for some good weather as we record this now. It's rather hot for a walk.
1: Yes.
0: But could you tell us the where and when, the details of when this will take place and where it'll start?
1: Well, our walk is on August 1st, which is a Saturday, and we're starting at 9:30 in the morning, and we are gathering at the Miller Wellness Center on the campus of SDSU on the, I believe it's on the east end of, northeast end of campus, and we're going to walk just a half a mile from the Miller Wellness Center to the South Dakota Art Museum, and it's just an opportunity for women to get together, and along the way, we will post signs that mark the route that people can take, but the signs will include information about PEO and the number of scholarships that are awarded every year and the women that are touched by it and the things that we have available for other women to help them. And when we reach the art museum, the half a mile at the end, we will have refreshments of muffins and scones and some coffee and water that women can just gather on the Anderson Plaza and enjoy one another's morning company. And we're hoping that it remains cooler in the morning from 9:30 to maybe 10 o'clock, and then they can just either participate. The art museum is having a community art day that they can take part in at the museum, or they can just visit a little bit on the Anderson Plaza and then return to the Miller Wellness Center and gather their vehicles and go on for their day.
0: The community art days, those are fun events that they hold as well. So is that just a lucky, fortunate coincidence?
1: It is the same day? It is. The art museum.
0: Why not? Yeah, participate in both.
1: They are always open for things, you know. And Brookings is such a great community because Target will be open by then. So people, we have invited people from, there are five PEO chapters in Brookings, and they have all been invited to take part in this walk. We've also invited people from PEO chapters in DeSmet and Madison, South Dakota. There are two chapters in Madison and Flandreau, South Dakota. So these are other women that are well acquainted with PEO and know about our projects and things that we do. But they can also bring community members and friends to take part in a morning walk in Brookings and coming and participating with other women for the same event and just having a relaxing good time in the morning.
0: Is there any cost or pre-registration involved in this?
1: No, it is a free event. When we're at the Miller Wellness Center, we will be registering people to get their names, and then because of all kinds of things, because it's our national organization of PEO is organizing this, and they have also developed a liability form so that if somebody trips and falls, they won't hold PEO liable for this. And like I said, there are 145 of these similar events happening all across the country. They might be happening at another time zone, but we're all gathering together for women to walk today for women tomorrow and educate, motivate, and celebrate women.
0: So it's primarily about raising awareness of PEO, letting folks know what that is. Could you tell us, if folks are unfamiliar with PEO, you mentioned they support scholarships for women. Could you talk a little bit about their mission?
1: Yes. Well, we have probably five specific projects that PEO takes part in. One is called the ELF Fund, or it's an educational loan fund that provides, it started in 1907 providing loans to women to further their education. The loans are at a 2% rate, and so it's very, very affordable for to educate women. And in 2025, $266 million were given through this loan fund for women for more education. Secondly, a second project that we have is the what is that we call an IPS event. It's a scholarship for International Peace Scholarship, and that was established in 1949 for graduate study for women from other countries to come to the United States to gain their graduate degree and then return to their home country and use the education that they received. $52 million were given in scholarships for international peace in 2025. The third program project that we have is called the Program for Continuing Education. And this is for women who have had a break in their education. Maybe they weren't able to finish their undergraduate, but they want to go back and get their finish their college education or maybe get a certificate or finish their trade school. And so this Program for Continuing Education provides grants to women to if their education was interrupted, but they need to go back to school. And in 2025, $79 million were awarded to women in grants for this through this PEO Program for Continuing Education. The fourth project that we have is called the PEO Scholar Awards, and that was established in 1991, and it's a merit-based award to for women who are pursuing their doctoral degrees. And so it is a pretty exclusive kind of awards that are given to a very competitive thing for people to get. But $39 million were given in scholarships for this PEO Scholar Award. And the fifth scholarship that we have, again, for women is called our STAR Scholarship. And that was established in 2009 for exceptional women in their final year of high school who plan to go on to a secondary education, and they are given this STAR scholarship. And almost $25 million were awarded to high school senior women to pursue their education. So those are like the five projects of PEO. But we also are supportive of a nationally ranked, fully accredited, independent liberal arts college in Nevada, Missouri, called Cotty College. And it was PEO got involved or acquired this college in 1927. And it was originally a two-year women's college, so women could go there to get their first 2 years of college and then transfer to another school. It has since become a four-year, 2011, it became a four-year women's college in Nevada, Missouri. And it has just developed some online programs for women who maybe want to continue their education, but they aren't able to be part of a campus environment. And it's offering online degrees in behavioral health, child development, and healthcare administration. So that's kind of, in a nutshell, some of what PEO does to support, educate, and inform women.
0: Why is it important to support, to educate, to inform women? Why is the mission of PEO so vital today?
1: Well, we find that many women are the holders of primary source of their home lives to advance education for their children, for themselves, and we know that the world is a better place when women are educated, and so that's our mission, is to provide education for women and to celebrate all that they can contribute.
0: If folks are hearing this and they're saying, this sounds like a good cause, something I'd like to be a part of, does PEO accept donations?
1: They do. We will be accepting donations at the conclusion of the walk on August 1st at the Art Museum. We will have a basket that will be collecting donations. There's no cost to participate in this walk, but if people are so inclined at the end, they can give their provide their checks or contributions that they would like to make to PEO and our PEO projects. And we will, our chapter CA, again, there are five chapters in Brookings, but the chapter that I belong to is CA, and we have been in Brookings since 1970 and providing educational opportunities for other women, and we want to just kind of share that with women in the area.
0: If folks would like to learn more about this, is there a website, a Facebook page, somewhere where you would direct folks to go online to learn more?
1: They can go to the, I think there's a PEO, an international website that is available. There might be a South Dakota website. In South Dakota, I don't know if I did said before, there are 5,286 active chapters in the country. 86 chapters are in South Dakota, and there are 3,040 members. And as I said, that it's not necessarily an entirely exclusive co-organization, but in order to become a member of PEO, you need to be invited by someone who is already a member of the organization. So if people are interested in PEO and they would like to learn more about it and become, join our organization, they can meet people in this walk who belong to a chapter who might be anxious to have them join them in all of our efforts. Interestingly enough, the national organization of PEO this fall, they are establishing, because we are such a digital world, they're establishing an online chapter for PEO that is being established for this one chapter will include women from all over the country, maybe even all over the world, who can join in efforts to learn more about how to advance women's education through PEO digitally, because they can all take part and be part of this collective chapter of PEO, digital chapter.
0: Makes sense as we advance into an era of distance education for many people around the world. Why not?
1: We are. So we stay connected.
0: All right. Is there anything else we're forgetting to mention about this that you'd like to make sure we include?
1: Oh, probably not, Jabe. We just appreciate the fact that Brookings Radio is available to educate others about what we're doing right here in our community, and they can come out and join us on August 1st at the Miller Wellness Center on the SDSU campus.
0: And again, we want to gather, what, around 9 a.m., maybe a little
1: 9:30, they're registering.
0: Okay.
1: And we'll finish at the Art Museum, and then they can participate in a community art event. They can look at the exhibit. They're having a wonderful exhibit at the Art Museum celebrating 250 years of our position in the South Dakota Art Museum and the art that they have accumulated that is representative of South Dakota and the different things that we come in contact with.
0: That's one of my favorite places on campus is the Art Museum.
1: It is. It is.
0: All right. Fantastic. Thank you very much for the time today.
1: Thank you, Jay. You've been listening
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5: Here's your KBRK AM 1430 forecast. Mainly sunny this afternoon with highs around 90. Winds out of the northwest, 10 to 15 miles per hour. Mainly clear skies again tonight. Lows level off around 63. High of 78 tomorrow. Sunny skies. A blend of clouds and sun Wednesday with highs in the upper 70s. Slight chance for showers Thursday. From the South Dakota State Lottery Weatherology Weather Center, I'm meteorologist Paul Probley. Currently, it's 84 degrees.
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8: Here's your KBRK AM 1430 forecast. Highs around 88 this afternoon. Under clear skies, northwest winds 10 to 15 miles per hour. Tonight, 63. Bright sunshine expected tomorrow. Highs level off around 78. Sunshine mixed with clouds at times and dry Wednesday and Thursday. Upper 70s Wednesday, low 80s by Thursday. From the South Dakota State Lottery Weatherology Weather Center, I'm meteorologist Paul Trombley. Currently 88.
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2: 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We are joined on the phone right now by Asia Gustafson at our local library. It's been a busy summer. What do we have yet to enjoy at the library this week?
3: It has been busy, and we are starting to wind down. Our children's program, summer reading program, has wrapped up. Be on the lookout for makeup prize times if you still have not gotten through all of the prize times and need to do that. They'll be coming in August. Reminder that our teen summer reading program ends on August 7th and the adult summer reading program ends on August 14th, so continue to track and bring in your prize sheets until then. This week, our Spice Club registration opened this morning. This month's spice is lavender, and the kit will include a recipe for lavender peach galette. Sounds delicious and very summery. Tomorrow, registration opens for our second Bricks and Flicks program. This month, we are watching Indiana Jones and the Raiders of the Lost Ark. And registration is required to receive a building kit. And if you want to bring your own project to work on, you can definitely do that. And you can also just come. If you just want to come and watch the movie, you do not need to register. The registration is for that little kit that we are providing to build a little brick plant for you. That was clear as mud as I fumbled through that. Our teens have book club and graphic novel club on Wednesday at 12 and 1. And that is what we have going on this week because, again, the children's has wrapped up and we are slowing down and getting ready for our rest month of August. I do want to let everyone know that due to our increased usage and variable expenses of paying per checkout, the library is spending our hoopla budget for the year much faster than we had predicted. To help stretch our budget, checkout limits will be reduced to 2 checkouts per card per month, effective immediately. We are hopeful that this will allow our funds for hoopla to make it to the end of the year, but it is very possible that our budget will be spent before then, and we will have to turn off our service. Unfortunately, because Hoopla is pay to per checkout, this is a common challenge libraries are facing across the country with Hoopla. This budget problem with Hoopla does not affect or impact Libby or South Dakota Titles to Go at all. That service will remain as is. If you did not know, we have partnered with the Black Hills Digital Consortium and the Siouxland Libraries to give us access to their catalogs as well. And if you have questions on how to access that, you can stop in the library and we can help you get connected to those libraries as well for Libby to give you a couple more options. But unfortunately, Hoopla is too popular and our budget was just not quite enough to keep up with that demand. So,
2: can you walk us through what is Hoopla? Is that like an interlibrary loan system?
3: Hoopla is like Libby, sort of.
2: Okay.
3: So Hoopla is an online book resource. It's like Libby.
2: Okay.
3: Except it's multi-access, so you and I could check out the same book at the same time and read them at the same time. Our audiobooks on there have been very, very popular. And so it's a good and bad thing, right? Like, people are very excited about this resource that we have. They've been using it. Unfortunately, because it's pay to play, we're running out of our budget faster than we had predicted.
2: Okay, so this just affects Hoopla. Libby is same as always.
3: Same as always. That is there. Sign up for Libby. You go to South Dakota Titles to Go. You can access it from our website, brookingslibrary.org. Library card number, your password, which is your last name, all lowercase, no more than 8 letters, and you can go from there.
2: All right. Good deal. Well, not a great deal, but...
3: We still have resources.
2: Yes.
3: We have things. Yes.
2: Hey, you can still come and check out books. You can do the old-fashioned stuff.
3: Exactly. We are still here.
2: All right. Wonderful. Oh, and it is a Monday. Did we mention already, coming up in August, you guys are going to be closed Sundays?
3: Yes. Sundays in August, starting August 2nd. Is that first Sunday in August, we will be closed, but open Monday through Saturday.
2: All right.
3: In August. So yes, closed on Sundays in August. Our time to rest and recharge from a very, very busy, very successful summer reading program.
2: Okay, fantastic. Thank you very much for the time, as always, and the update on Hoopla. We'll hope for better news down the road. Maybe things change, you know, and perhaps can get that back, or budget things change. But we'll let you go now, and we'll check back in with you again next Monday.
3: All right, sounds good. We'll talk to you then.
2: Thank you very much. You've been listening to Asia Gustafson from Brookings Library here at Brookings Radio.
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8: Here's your KBRK AM 1430 forecast. Highs around 88 this afternoon. Under clear skies, northwest winds 10 to 15 miles per hour. Tonight, 63. Bright sunshine expected tomorrow. Highs level off around 78. Sunshine mixed with clouds at times and dry. Wednesday and Thursday, upper 70s. Wednesday, low 80s by Thursday. From the South Dakota State Lottery Weatherology Weather Center, I'm meteorologist Paul Trombley. Currently 88.
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11: Here's your KBRK AM 1430 forecast. Highs around 88 this afternoon. Under clear skies, northwest winds 10 to 15 miles per hour. Tonight, 63. Bright sunshine expected tomorrow. Highs of aloft around 78. Sunshine mixed with clouds at times and dry. Wednesday and Thursday, upper 70s. Wednesday, low 80s by Thursday. From the South Dakota State Lottery, Weatherology Weather Center. I'm meteorologist Paul Trombley. Currently 88.
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0: 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Did you know? 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Are you ready?
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5: Here's your KVRK AM 1430 forecast. Highs around 88 this afternoon. Under clear skies, northwest winds 10 to 15 miles per hour. Tonight, 63. Bright sunshine expected tomorrow. Highs level off around 78. Sunshine mixed with clouds at times and dry. Wednesday and Thursday, upper 70s. Wednesday, low 80s by Thursday. From the South Dakota State Lottery Weatherology Weather Center, I'm meteorologist Paul Trombley. Right now, 90.
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2: 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We are joined on the phone now by balloonist Dan Strutz. Thank you for taking some time to chat with us today, Dan.
3: Thanks for having me.
2: Now, you were part of Balloons Over Brookings this past weekend. If folks missed out on that, they missed out on something really cool. Can you tell us a little bit about what happened here in Brookings this past weekend?
3: Yeah, this is a first-year event that we brought to town. We had 14 balloons come out, and really great weather for it. We were at Fishback Soccer Park and got chances to fly to set the balloons up in the field for crowds to come out and observe and participate and just really have a good, joy-filled time this weekend.
2: Now, are you with Pheasantland Balloons? Is that the organization?
3: I run Pheasantland Balloons, but I'm also part of a group called South Dakota Balloon Network, and that's the organizing a group for this event. And so me and another couple of pilots out of Sioux Falls got together to help build and plan this first-year event that we wanted to bring a balloon event back to the east side of the state, which has the east side of the state has a real rich history of ballooning, and so we wanted to make sure we get balloons for people to see all coming together and enjoying that time.
2: Now, for those who don't know, you touched a bit on that we have a rich ballooning history out here. Was it Raven out of Sioux Falls that kind of got the ballooning thing started out here?
3: Yeah, I love to tell people that in the 1960s, the hot air balloon as we know it today with the propane and the burners as they are, that got invented by Raven in the 1960s on a military contract. And so all the balloons you see flying today really have their roots in Sioux Falls and the eastern South Dakota area.
2: How did you personally get involved in ballooning?
3: I actually helped out, started crewing when I was in high school at an event similar to what we put on this weekend in Wisconsin. Got connected with a pilot and loved it. And fast forward a bunch of years, I finally got my pilot's license a few years ago and have just enjoyed sharing that with other people in South Dakota.
2: What does it take to get a hot air balloon pilot license? I didn't realize that was licensed. I guess it stands to reason, but what do you have to do for that?
3: Yeah, it's very similar to any, if you have a helicopter or a fixed wing, it's similar to that. You got to go through the FAA. You got to find a commercial pilot to kind of train you and spend time in the basket with you. And then you got to take an exam just like any other pilot would and get certified for that with the FAA.
2: What's the best part about being a balloon pilot?
3: I mean, flying is great, and I love that, but I really love getting to see people's reaction when they get to take off from a balloon for the first time. So often they just are amazed by just kind of floating around in the air, being amazed that, you know, unlike a plane that has thrust to take off with, a balloon just naturally becomes buoyant and we start to float away, and they're always amazed by that, and the joy of that is great. I'll add this weekend too, one of the fun things about an event like Balloons Over Brookings is the kids. The kids come out, they run out and they get these little trading cards from us, and it's just a fun thing to see the joy on their face around all the balloons.
2: Do you have kids come up to you and say, I want to do what you do when I grow up?
3: I don't know if they specifically say that, but my hope is that passion is passed on to them, and that dream that I had as a kid becomes part of their dream, and that we can, you know, just they can enjoy and become a pilot as well someday, maybe.
2: Why do we still need hot air balloons in a day and age when, you know, there's helicopters, there's planes? Is this more of an art form than a transportation form?
3: Oh, yeah. I mean, it's definitely not a place where you're planning to get from a specific point A to point B, because when we're flying, we're trusting the winds and saying wherever the wind takes us, that's where we're going. Every flight is a little bit different, so that's kind of the adventure of the sport. And I think that for a lot of it, it's just there's a joy in seeing creation, seeing the sky, the land, even Brookings this weekend, seeing it from a different angle. And it's just really fun. It's a fun hobby and joy to have.
2: Do you have to know a lot of meteorology to get into something like this, since you are so reliant on the winds and the air pressure and things like that?
3: Absolutely. If there's any form of aviation that's most critical to know the winds and the weather, it's probably us. We are very susceptible to things. So even on Friday night, people may have noticed that we didn't actually fly out of the field on Friday night, because there was about, up north of Watertown, there was a bit of a storm cell about 50 miles away, and we didn't actually fly because we were worried about that. And later there were some outflow winds that did kind of affect our area, and so we were really thankful that we didn't fly. So yes, the winds, even 50 miles away, can affect what we're doing here in Brookings.
2: How about the temperatures? With it being so hot lately, does that make it easier or worse for ballooning?
3: Makes it a little trickier. The forecasts were pretty unpredictable because of that, whether we'd have some storms pop up or something like that. And then obviously the heat, we have to get the balloons a certain temperature above the ambient temperature to fly. And so that really makes it even a challenge to make sure we can, how much payload, how many people we can take in the basket with us. So yeah, there's definitely challenges with the heat that we had this past weekend.
2: Now, obviously, we're hoping you can make a return visit to Brookings, maybe on a regular basis. But if folks did miss out on this past weekend and they'd like to catch you in action, are there some other places around the region where you and the balloons will be in the not-too-distant future?
3: Well, I'll first say that one of the reasons I, or the things that I want to say to Brookings is, if you were out there this weekend, thank you. Thank you so much for participating and coming out, and we do plan on coming back in 27. We've already started conversations about that just the day after the event. We are excited to be part of that, and so for us, the region, you probably got, you know, some of the closer events are probably down in Iowa and further out, but like I said, we want to make this an annual tradition, and that's what we're hoping to do. And for me, with Pheasant Land Balloons, I plan on flying over Brookings as the schedule allows, and so you might see one of me and maybe a balloon from 605 Balloons in Sioux Falls flying in the area over the next year.
2: Well, we'll be down on the ground waving back up at you when you do drift by. If folks do want to learn more about Pheasant Land or 605 Balloons, are there some websites you could direct us to?
3: Yeah, I mean, the website that you can even check out for the balloon event as we get updates, balloonsoverbrookings.com, or our Facebook page, Balloons Over Brookings. For rides or for other things like that, flypheasantland.com is my website, or 605 Balloon Ride is the one out of Sioux Falls.
2: All right. Hey, thank you so much for the time today, Dan. Was there anything else you'd like to add to our listeners?
3: No, again, you guys, we were absolutely overwhelmed by the support of Brookings this weekend, and we are... all the pilots that were out there were really, really grateful and excited for the potential to come back in 27 and do it all over again.
2: Well, we are looking forward to it. Thank you so much for the time. You've been listening to balloonist Dan Strutz here on Brookings Radio.
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7: Here's your KVRK AM 1430 forecast. Highs around 88 this afternoon. Under clear skies, northwest winds 10 to 15 miles per hour. Tonight, 63. Bright sunshine expected tomorrow. Highs of aloft around 78. Sunshine mixed with clouds at times and dry. Wednesday and Thursday, upper 70s. Wednesday, low 80s by Thursday. From the South Dakota State Lottery Weatherology Weather Center, I'm meteorologist Paul Frobley. Right now, 90.

0: Life is meant for living. 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
12: Here's your KBRK AM 1430 forecast. Highs around 88 this afternoon. Under clear skies, northwest winds 10 to 15 miles per hour. Tonight, 63. Bright sunshine expected tomorrow. Highs level off around 78. Sunshine mixed with clouds at times and dry. Wednesday and Thursday, upper 70s. Wednesday, low 80s by Thursday. From the South Dakota State Lottery Weatherology Weather Center, I'm meteorologist Paul Frombley. 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
5: Here's your KBRK AM 1430 forecast. Highs around 88 this afternoon. Under clear skies, northwest winds 10 to 15 miles per hour. Tonight, 63. Bright sunshine expected tomorrow. Highs level off around 78. Sunshine mixed with clouds at times and dry. Wednesday and Thursday, upper 70s. Wednesday, low 80s by Thursday. From the South Dakota State Lottery Weatherology Weather Center, I'm meteorologist Paul Trombley. Right now, 90.
6: September 1814. A lawyer named Francis Scott Key stood on a ship in Baltimore Harbor watching a brutal British bombardment of Fort McHenry. Through a night of smoke and fire, the question remained, would a young nation survive? At dawn's early light, the answer was clear. A massive, defiant flag still waving in the breeze. Key scribbled his emotions on the back of a letter, creating the Star Spangled Banner. It wasn't just a poem, it was a testament to the American spirit that even in our darkest nights, we endure. We look to the flag and the anthem that tells us we are still here. Brookings Radio and Burroughs Young American Legion Post 114 celebrate America 250. 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
7: Here's your KBRK AM 1430 forecast. Mainly clear tonight, lows around 63. Northwest winds 10 to 15 miles per hour. Highs level off around 78 tomorrow, sunny skies. Lows dip down to about 55 tomorrow night, mainly clear skies. Partly cloudy and dry Wednesday and Thursday, upper 70s, Wednesday, low 80s by Thursday. For the South Dakota State Lottery Weatherology Weather Center, a meteorologist, Laura Lockwood. Right now, it's 88 degrees.
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8: Here's your KBRK AM 1430 forecast. Mainly clear tonight, lows around 63. Northwest winds 10 to 15 miles per hour. Highs level off around 78 tomorrow, sunny skies. Lows dip down to about 55 tomorrow night, mainly clear skies. Partly cloudy and dry Wednesday and Thursday, upper 70s Wednesday, low 80s by Thursday. From the South Dakota State Lottery Weatherology Weather Center, I'm meteorologist Laura Lockwood. Right now, it's 88 degrees.
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1: Good day. With Brookings Radio News, I'm Jay Rowe. Names are released in a single-vehicle pedestrian crash. It happened July 15th, shortly before 11 p.m. near Piedmont. Highway Patrol says 51-year-old Timothy Allen Smith of Rochester, Minnesota, had struck a deer, left, and returned in a second vehicle, parking in a westbound lane facing east. A semi driven by 21-year-old Simon Lee Pease of Summit, South Dakota, struck Smith, who was standing in the road at the time. Smith sustained fatal injuries. The incident is under investigation by the Highway Patrol. A joint law enforcement operation in Sioux Falls took place last week and apprehended wanted repeat offenders. The project was a three-day Homeland Security Task Force effort. U.S. Attorney Ron Parsons says no law enforcement officers were injured.
2: I just want to thank God that these officers and agents were able to safely conduct this large-scale operation that will have done a lot to protect us all in this community.
1: U.S. Marshal Dan Satterley said the arrests all came off without a hitch.
3: That's almost unheard of in an operation this big with these types of folks. These types of folks are known for not cooperating.
1: Sioux Falls Police Chief John Thum says the cooperation between the various agencies sends an important message.
4: If you are someone in our community who seeks to do harm to our community, that you should understand that we are not going to sit back and let that happen. That you should be looking over your shoulder, you should be wondering what's happening, and you should know that law enforcement is paying attention to your activities and seeks to hold you accountable to those activities.
1: Law enforcement say Operation Repeat Offender took 35 dangerous offenders off the streets in Sioux Falls. It was, by the way, not part of Operation Prairie Thunder. And Sioux Falls has a new mayor.
5: Hi, Christine Erickson.
6: Having been elected to the office of mayor.
5: Having been elected to the office as mayor.
6: Within the city of Sioux Falls.
5: Within the city of Sioux Falls.
6: Counties of Lincoln and Minnehaha County, South Dakota.
1: Christine Erickson took the oath of office Friday afternoon, replacing Paul Tenhocken, who had served for the last 8 years. She becomes the first woman mayor of Sioux Falls' largest city.
5: It is an honor to be the first woman elected to serve as Sioux Falls mayor. This is a historic first, and I'm proud of what it means. But this moment is bigger than one person. It belongs to every citizen who helped us break this glass ceiling by making their vote about experience and accomplishment. It belongs to every little girl who now knows that this office is open to her.
1: Erickson thanked Tenhocken for his service, which was extended a few weeks because of the very close vote. Erickson won the office by just 4 votes. With news, I'm Jay Rowe. Let's make this a great day.
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16: Here's your KBRK AM 1430 forecast. Mainly clear tonight, lows around 63. Northwest winds 10 to 15 miles per hour. Highs level off around 78 tomorrow, sunny skies. Lows dip down to about 55 tomorrow night, mainly clear skies. Partly cloudy and dry Wednesday and Thursday, upper 70s, Wednesday, low 80s, by Thursday. From the South Dakota State Lottery Weatherology Weather Center, I'm meteorologist Laura Lockwood. Right now, it's 88 degrees.
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You know, someone said that the world's a stage and each must play a part. 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Act one was where we met. 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You read your lines so cleverly and never missed a cue. Then came act two. You seemed to change, you acted strange, and why I've never known. Honey, you lied when you said you loved me, and I had no cause to doubt you. 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And if he won't come back to me, then they can bring the curtain down.

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2: February 22nd, 1980. Lake Placid, New York. A group of college kids faces the greatest hockey team on the planet, Team USSR. Nobody gave the Americans a chance, except for them. In the medal round, the Soviets jump out to an early lead. Trailing 3-2 in the third period, the Americans score two unanswered goals. Team captain Mike Ruzioni scores the winning goal with exactly 10 minutes left, and USA holds off the furious Soviet attack to win 4-3. Broadcaster Al Michaels describes the miraculous victory.
3: 5 seconds left in the game. You believe in miracles? Yes!
2: In a time of national uncertainty, a game reminded us that the underdog is the heartbeat of the American story. Brookings Radio, the Brookings Disabled American Veterans, and The Depot celebrate America 250. 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
5: Here's your KBRK AM 1430 forecast. Mainly clear tonight, lows around 63. Northwest winds 10 to 15 miles per hour. Highs level off around 78 tomorrow, sunny skies. Lows dip down to about 55 tomorrow night, mainly clear skies. Partly cloudy and dry Wednesday and Thursday, upper 70s, Wednesday, low 80s by Thursday. For the South Dakota State Lottery Weatherology Weather Center, I'm meteorologist Laura Lockwood. Right now, it's 88 degrees.
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12: Here's your KBRK AM 1430 forecast. Mainly clear tonight, lows around 63. Northwest winds 10 to 15 miles per hour. Highs level off around 78 tomorrow, sunny skies. Lows dip down to about 55 tomorrow night, mainly clear skies. Partly cloudy and dry Wednesday and Thursday, upper 70s, Wednesday, low 80s by Thursday. For the South Dakota State Lottery Weatherology Weather Center, I'm meteorologist Laura Lockwood. Right now, 86.
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8: February 22nd, 1980, Lake Placid, New York. A group of college kids faces the greatest hockey team on the planet, Team USSR. Nobody gave the Americans a chance, except for them. In the medal round, the Soviets jump out to an early lead. Trailing 3-2 in the third period, the Americans score two unanswered goals. Team captain Mike Ruzioni scores the winning goal with exactly 10 minutes left, and USA holds off the furious Soviet attack to win 4-3. Broadcaster Al Michaels describes the miraculous victory.
9: 5 seconds left in the game. Do you believe in miracles? Yes!
8: In a time of national uncertainty, a game reminded us that the underdog is the heartbeat of the American story. Brookings Radio, the Brookings Disabled American Veterans, and The Depot celebrate America 250. Our victory, our future. September 1814. A lawyer named Francis Scott Key stood on a ship in Baltimore Harbor watching a brutal British bombardment of Fort McHenry. Through a night of smoke and fire, the question remained, would a young nation survive? At dawn's early light, the answer was clear. A massive, defiant flag still waving in the breeze. Key scribbled his emotions on the back of a letter, creating the Star Spangled Banner. It wasn't just a poem. It was a testament to the American spirit that even in our darkest nights, we endure. We look to the flag and the anthem that tells us we are still here. Brookings Radio and Burroughs.

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1: Here's your KBRK AM 1430 forecast. Mainly clear tonight, lows around 63. Northwest winds 10 to 15 miles per hour. Highs level off around 78. Tomorrow, sunny skies. Lows dip down to about 55. Tomorrow night, mainly clear skies. Partly cloudy and dry Wednesday and Thursday. Upper 70s Wednesday, low 80s by Thursday. From the South Dakota State Lottery Weatherology Weather Center, I'm meteorologist Laura Lockwood. Right now, 86.

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1: 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Yep, we've got you covered.
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